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1: med P3
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3: 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It felt like you felt it, but I guess

me stop. She used to love me a lot. She looked lonely and I knew the cure. Old memories would win her heart.